0: We interrupt this broadcast to bring you a special news bulletin from our on-the-spot passport.
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This is a hole up. 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Stop smiling. You still don't nothing move but the money. But now I learn to earn cause I'm righteous. I feel great. So maybe I might just search for a 9 to 5. If I strive, then maybe I'll stay alive. So I walk.